Cause I've been down that road, that long weary road, where people go when their dreams go wrong. 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

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The way that you looked, the things that you said, and made me know that you're mine. You're all mine. The way that you smile, you feel so soft, make a man feel like a man. Make a man feel like a man. 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

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Come on, come on now. I hear you feeling down. Well, I can ease the pain, get you on your feet again. 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I need some information first. Just the basic facts. Can you show me where it hurts?

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We were unaware what was happening over there. It breaks my heart I came on board so late. You reached us all with your rallying cry. Now here we stand at the gate.

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It's time to draw a new line in the sand. Time to clean the slate, go back to 1948. Before the settlers stole the land. When Grandma's key unlocked the door. And everyone revered the olive tree. 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Every daughter, every son, with equal human rights.